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2: This is the story of El Luto. 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But he refused to accept his fate, and today his honor has been restored.

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1: Well, this car is automatic. It's systematic. It's hydromatic. Why, it's greased lightning.
2: Greased